one. For the riches, the 440 sick ass beats that for the bitches. 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Pictures, zap, zap my pictures, zap my pictures. Zap, zap, zap.

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You talking layaway? 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

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He said, "Fella, I don't know what's wrong with you, but you look sick enough to die." He sent me to the company doctor. He examined from head to toe. He said, "Whatever's wrong with you, young man, you know, my x-ray just won't show." I said, "Angel of Mercy,

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They're just gonna sheet my check. They say they want a payment by Friday, or they want all of the furniture back.

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Took the L, discernment daily. 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

0: remember to lift his voice. 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I can warm up the apartment. 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
1: After I stop it.
0: Big mouth. I need to take my bite.
1: Why won't they stop?
0: Stop it.
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Almost drifting down the still lanes between the golden reeds. Almost drifting down the still lanes between the golden reeds.

Almost drifting down the still lanes between the golden reeds. Almost drifting down.